Meet me in the valley. It's Tasha Layton on your uplifting and upcouraging life 90.5. I hope you're having a good Monday. Looking at the weather, it's going to be good if you want it to be stormy and rainy. Yeah, I know we saw that all across our area earlier today. Looking like that possibility continuing through tomorrow and tomorrow evening, and maybe even a little bit into your Wednesday. Temperature-wise, nothing too crazy. 73 for tonight's low. Tomorrow, a high of 84. And tomorrow evening, down to the mid-70s once again.

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Elevation Rhythm is Goodbye Yesterday on your listener-supported Christian music station, Life 90.5. I shared today's life verse on my own Instagram. It's from Psalm chapter 34, verse 19. It says, "The righteous person may have many troubles, but the Lord delivers him from them all." Amen, and thank goodness for that.

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Seth Schleter on your Life 90.5. 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That way, anytime you're hearing a song, you're like, wait. Who was that one? It was the song before this. 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Lord.

It really is Amazing Grace. Phil Wickham with that message on your Life 90.5. Hey, Hannah with you for your Monday night. We've got some rain lingering all around our listening area. Looks like it will be sticking around for the next day, maybe couple of days. 73 degrees for tonight's low. Tomorrow, high around 84. Tomorrow evening, we feel much like tonight. And then a little bit closer to 90 for your Wednesday.

0: On the night you're falling all to pieces, you can bring your lonely heart to Jesus. What if I told you that I believe it?
1: I wonder if there's something weighing on your mind that's causing you to worry. Well, I know what that feels like. Life can be so stressful.
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1: God knew that we would struggle with worry. That's why He told us in His Word to be anxious for nothing. He wants us to trust in Him. 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You don't need to worry about tomorrow or the next day. God is your helper, and He will provide everything you need. So when worry and anxiety begin to settle into your heart and mind, let this verse from Philippians 4 remind you of how big God is. It says, "And my God will supply all your needs according to His riches in glory in Christ Jesus."
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John Reddick and No Fear on Life 90.5. While the day has just about come to a close, it's not too late to celebrate National Watermelon Day. And while they are closed themselves right now, you can still go grab you a fresh, tasty summer watermelon or some tomatoes or whatever kind of summer veggies it is you love when you visit our friends Sammy and Shannon at Eagle Island Fruit and Seafood Stand. Now, while they have some great options outside for all those healthy-sounding things, inside they have some delicious, slightly less healthy choices like the Sundrop slushie. I know they've had Cheerwine slushies, all the glass bottle drinks, the candy choices that I can't find anywhere else in town. And if you need a pickled treat like pickled okra or any variety of things, they even have like some really weird stuff in their little freezer section. I've seen like alligator, and I haven't seen that anywhere else. I'm not going to buy it myself, but maybe it's something you're looking to partake in. But I just want to give them a little shout out on National Watermelon Day for Eagle Island Fruit and Seafood.

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Lena Crawford, wrapping things up for me with you tonight. It's Thank God, and I am so thankful to get to be with you. And if you want to hang out with some of your favorite Life 90.5 DJs and staff, you can find them at the Jason Crabb concert. It's happening this Friday at Coastal Church. They're going to be a part of a special time of worship along with the Coastal Worship team. So stop by, grab some goodies from the Life 90.5 table, and know that when you get your tickets, all proceeds from this concert are going to benefit the Boys and Girls Homes of North Carolina. 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

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Hey, friend, Sam with you here, hanging out with you on this Monday night, first Monday of August. 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
1: 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It's like, you're right, God's got this under control. 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
3: In the movie The Devil Wears Prada 2, now on video, Anne Hathaway and Meryl Streep return as Andy Sachs and Miranda Priestley. It's been 20 years since Andy first went to work for Miranda at the fabled New York fashion magazine, Runway. These days, Andy's digital newspaper is folding due to collapsing ad revenue. Meanwhile, Miranda faces similar pressures, so Miranda's boss invites Andy back to keep Runway from crashing. The sequel embodies the same impish spark that charmed audiences two decades ago. Some harsh profanities and breezy conversations about divorce turn up, but there's more kindness too. So we're giving The Devil Wears Prada 2 a 3 out of 5 for family friendliness. Read the full review at PluggedIn.com/radio. 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
1: It's Micah Tyler, perfectly at Life 90.5. You know, one thing that doesn't have to be perfect is our praise. You might think that you have to have a great singing voice. You have to know how to play the piano and the guitar to praise God, but that's not true. Praise not only happens in those worship songs, but it also happens in ordinary moments. It's the times when we choose gratitude when life feels heavy, trusting God when answers are unclear, showing kindness when it could be easier to walk away, and just obeying Him when no one else is watching. Romans 12:1 encourages us to offer our lives to God as a living sacrifice, holy and pleasing to God. This is your true and proper worship. So every decision, conversation, and act of faith can become an offering of praise. Let your life sing about God's goodness today, because He is worthy.

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0: Natasha Layton. Meet me in the valley at Life 90.5. I'm thankful that when we call on God, He meets us in the valley. When we're facing grief, anxiety, discouragement, that He doesn't wait for us on the other side of the valley. He steps into our mess, into our chaos with us, and He brings us peace. Psalm 23:4 says, "Even though I walk through the darkest valley, I will fear no evil, for you are with me."
1: Why should I?

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Matt Maher, gonna be all right at Life 90.5. And we do have that promise and that hope to hold on to that everything is gonna be all right. Romans 8:28, it promises us that in all things, God works for the good of those who love him, who have been called according to his purpose. You know, it's a great reminder that God specializes in taking what was meant for pain and using it for purpose.

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Pat Barrett, I've Got a Fire at Life 90.5. Pat Barrett will be live in concert in Little River, South Carolina, October 10th, and then the 11th in Moorhead City with his I've Got a Fire tour. 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And just announced Ben Fuller right here in Wilmington, October 8th. And we've got Big Daddy Weave coming up in November in Bolivia. More information about all these concerts coming up on our website at life905.com.

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0: Sometimes I don't understand things that happen. I think with a human mindset. And sometimes things happen that don't make sense to me. What about you?
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0: When I struggle coming to terms with bad things that happen, I find comfort from these verses in Isaiah. For my thoughts are not your thoughts, neither are your ways my ways, declares the Lord. As the heavens are higher than the earth, so are my ways higher than your ways, and my thoughts than your thoughts. My friend, when you begin to question God because things happen that don't make sense to you, be determined to put your hope in Jesus.

CeCe Winans, worthy of it all at Life 90.5. You know, God is truly worthy of our worship at all times. You know, praise doesn't just happen in worship songs in church, but it also happens in those ordinary moments when we choose gratitude, when life feels heavy, when we trust in God, when answers are unclear, and when we show kindness, when it would be easier to walk away and obeying him even when no one is watching. Romans 12:1, it encourages us to offer our lives to God as a living sacrifice, holy and pleasing to God. This is your true and proper worship. So every decision, conversation, every act of faith can become an offering of praise to God. Let your life sing about God's goodness today, even when no music is playing.

Jamie McDonald, Ain't No Way at Life 90.5. You know, have you ever looked at a situation and you thought, you know, there's no way that this is going to work out. I don't know how I'm going to figure this out. And I love this reminder from Ephesians 3:20 and 21. It reminds us, now to him who is able to do immeasurably more than all we ask or imagine, according to his power that is at work within us, to him be the glory forever and ever. Amen. You know, it's just a great reminder that God is always at work, even when we can't see it. His plans are so much greater than ours. His timing is perfect, and his power isn't limited by what might feel impossible to us. I'm fine.

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Kane with Living Water at Life 90.5. Kane will be live in concert in September in Greensboro along with Jen Johnson September 19th. Myrtle Beach with John Reddick September 26th. 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

0: On the night you fall in all the pieces, you can bring your lonely heart to Jesus. 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
1: In the movie The Devil Wears Prada 2, now on video, Anne Hathaway and Meryl Streep return as Andy Sachs and Miranda Priestley. It's been 20 years since Andy first went to work for Miranda at the fabled New York fashion magazine, Runway. These days, Andy's digital newspaper is folding due to collapsing ad revenue. Meanwhile, Miranda faces similar pressures, so Miranda's boss invites Andy back to keep Runway from crashing. The sequel embodies the same impish spark that charmed audiences two decades ago. Some harsh profanities and breezy conversations about divorce turn up, but there's more kindness too. So we're giving The Devil Wears Prada 2 a 3 out of 5 for family friendliness. Read the full review at PluggedIn.com/radio. I'm Adam Holtz for Plugged In by Focus on the Family.

Elevation Worship. God, I'm just grateful at Life 90.5. You know, I'm grateful that we can pray honestly with God, even in the valley. You know, the valley can feel lonely, heavy, and uncertain, but the beautiful truth is that God doesn't wait for us on the other side of the valley. He is right there with us. He meets us right in the middle of our mess, and he doesn't meet us with judgment. He meets us with his peace and his comfort. So you can pray honestly, Lord, meet me in the valley. I need you right now. And you can trust that he will meet you. Psalm 28:7, it says, the Lord is my strength and my shield. My heart trusts in him and he helps me. So know the valley that you might be walking through may be difficult, but you're not walking through it alone.

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1: It's Micah Tyler, perfectly at Life 90.5. You know, even as a Christian, life is not going to go perfectly every single day. You know, we'll still have those days that feel heavy, confusing, even downright disappointing or exhausting. But Jesus never promised that we would avoid trouble. He did promise his presence in it, though. In Matthew 28:20, he says, "And behold, I am with you always to the end of the age." That means on the good days and the bad days, God is with you. Your circumstances might change, but God is still faithful, steady, and near. So take heart. You might have a bad day, but you'll never have a day without the presence of God.

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1: news. Bill Wickham is giving fans a new way to bring worship into their everyday lives with his new Everyday Hallelujah EP, available now. The three-song collection features the title track in studio, live, and piano versions, and it's connected to Phil's upcoming book, Everyday Hallelujah, arriving August 11th. As Phil wrote about finding worship in ordinary moments through gratitude, faith, and surrender, those ideas naturally became the foundation for the song. Phil says, God is worthy of our praise in every moment, and he hopes the song serves as a reminder that worship isn't limited to church or Sunday mornings. The book includes 36 short reflections designed to help readers slow down, notice God in the everyday rhythms of life, and discover that worship can be expressed through daily faithfulness, gratitude, and love. And this fall, Phil will take that message on the road with the Song of the Saints tour featuring Chandler Moore and special guest Jamie McDonald. I'm Rachel James with Music News.
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And of course, coming up at 6, you won't want to miss Craig and Mandy with Life in the Morning. Plus, coming up this hour, how about a new one from Ben Fuller on the way? We'll also be hearing from Phil Wickham, a classic from Zach Williams, and so much more. And right now, we continue with music. Here's Elevation Rhythm and Washed on Life 90.5. I've been washed.

0: It's amazing how fast things can change, isn't it? You can be sailing along smoothly in life, and then all of a sudden, something happens that turns everything upside down.
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0: When life is hard, this verse in James comes to my mind. Consider it pure joy, my brothers and sisters, whenever you face trials of many kinds. Now, this verse goes on to tell us that God uses the trials to produce good things in our lives. No one hopes for hard times to come, but we can find comfort knowing God uses those times for something good. 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

That is Josiah Queen, life-changing music on Life 90.5. Tell those demons to run. Uplifting and encouraging you as we start this new day with the Lord, fourth day into our new month of August. And it looks like a lot of rain for today, even during the overnight hours. We're looking at a 70 to 80% chance of rain, showers, and possible thunderstorms in the morning. Could see some showers continuing in the afternoon. Highs again in the low 80s. South winds, and could see up to a quarter of an inch of rain for today. So drive carefully on those wet roads and take your umbrella and raincoat. Well, let's get right back into music now. Here's Peter Burton's latest, So Long, on Life 90.5.

That is Carly Ann Taylor. Why should I worry? Uplifting, encouraging music for you on Life 90.5 this Tuesday. Thanks for joining us. This is Jim Stevens with you. Our life verse today actually is one of my life verses, a personal life verse. I've been making this verse a prayer many, many times, even back into the 90s. So a long time, and I've seen God do incredible things. It's from Jeremiah 33. It says, "Call to me, and I will answer you, and show you great and mighty things which you do not know." That's Jeremiah 33, verse 3. It's our life verse on this Tuesday morning. God is

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Well, good morning. 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And every Tuesday, we have a new blog that posts. Last week, the blog was entitled, God Hears You, Hope for the Waiting and the Weary. And the week before, it was a blog about Living Water by Cain. 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And it doesn't take very long to read the blog each Tuesday. 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
1: Hi, I'm Bray, a student from Northside School of Christian Leadership, and this is your Life 90.5 verse of the day. Psalm 118:24. This is the day the Lord has made. Let us rejoice and be glad in it.
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0: Life 90.5 with Pat Barrett, and I'm Gonna Fire. Good morning, this is Jim Stevens with you with uplifting, encouraging music as you start your Tuesday. It's going to be a wet, rainy day again today, more rain, even during the overnight hours now. Our forecast for today is calling for a 70 to maybe even 80% chance of showers and possible thunderstorms this morning in particular, but we still could see some showers in the afternoon. Highs today warming into the low 80s, and we're currently in the upper 70s. Let's get right back into music now with Bay Turner. 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

Blank 90.5 and a classic from Rhett Walker, that is Believer. Good morning, this is Jim Stevens with you, into my second hour with you on this Tuesday morning. I'm here till 6 playing the Carolina Coast favorite Christian music. Of course, coming up at 6, we'll have Life in the Morning with Craig and Mandy. And I've got a lot of great music lined up for you this hour. We'll hear the latest from Toby Mac, a classic from Katie Nicole's on the way, a new one from John Reddick, and so much more. Right now, we get right back into music. This is CeCe Winans. He is worthy of it all. On Life 90.5.

I'm Paul Acey, and you're listening to Plugged In on Life 90.5. Olivia Rodrigo is just 23 years old, but she's already made a huge impact in the world of music, and at least according to her songs, suffered her fair share of love and heartbreak. Her newest album, You Seem Pretty Sad for a Girl So in Love, pairs heartfelt lyrics with a crushing indie rock sound that, according to our review, practically induces panic attacks for her listeners. There's a point where it feels like too much. But for Plugged In, it's too much in terms of its content issues as well. She references drug use, swears occasionally, and often lashes out with hateful, spite-filled lyrics. Rodrigo is unquestionably talented, but this album makes us pretty sad ourselves. Want more music reviews? 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And be sure to check us out on Facebook, Instagram, and YouTube. I'm Paul Acey for Plugged In by Focus on the Family.

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Life-changing music here on Life 90.5. It's a Tuesday morning, 4th of August, and it's another rainy day. We're looking at 70 to 80% chance of rain in our forecast for today, primarily in the morning, but still some showers possible in the afternoon as well. We're currently in the upper 70s, getting near the mid-70s, and our high today, this afternoon, will be in the low 80s. Could see up to a half an inch, quarter to a half an inch of rain in our forecast today. 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

0: keep. That is John Reddick, Holding on Life 90.5. It's life-changing music on this Tuesday morning. Thanks for joining us. Jim Stevens here with you till 6 this morning. My life verse today is a life verse for me personally. I've prayed this particular verse throughout the years, many, many years, and seeing God answer prayers in incredible ways. It's from Jeremiah 33. It says, call to me, this is the Lord speaking, call to me and I will answer you. That's his promise. And I will show you great and mighty things which you do not know. That's Jeremiah 33 and verse 3. It's our life verse on this Tuesday.
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0: Life-changing music and Katie Nicole with a classic there, God is in this story. Uplifting and encouraging you as we get our Thursday started. Thanks for joining us here at Life 90.5. Well, every Wednesday we have Church of the Week, trying to have a church in every Wednesday. And Portia Collins is an author and is passionate about helping women grow in their knowledge of Scripture and embrace the freedom found in Christ. She's the guest speaker at the Feet of Jesus Women's Conference. That's coming up later this month at Liberty Church of Wilmington. And we'll find out more about it. They're our Church of the Week, Liberty Church, coming in tomorrow morning from 9 till 10. Now, if your church has never been featured on Church of the Week, or it's been a while since you've been in, we'd love to hear from you. And the first step to get things rolling is just send us an email to church@life905.com.
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That is Kane with Living Water, life-changing music on this Tuesday morning. Jim Stevens here with you today, the fourth day into our new month of August. Looks like it's been a very rainy start to August, and today's going to be no different. We're looking at 70 to 80% chance of showers and possible thunderstorms, primarily this morning, but still a good chance of showers in the afternoon as well. And we'll see highs today, low 80s. Right now, we're upper 70s, maybe even getting into the mid 70s. So it's not going to warm up a whole lot. We could see up to a quarter to a half inch of rain today. Drive carefully when you're out on the wet roads and maybe take an umbrella and a raincoat. Let's get right back into music. Jamie McDonald is up next. 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

Life 90.5, the classic from Chris Tomlin, that is Jesus Messiah. And good morning, into my third hour with you on this Tuesday morning. I'm here till 6, playing the Carolina Coast favorite Christian music, and I hope you can stay tuned. Of course, coming up at 6, it'll be Craig and Mandy with Life in the Morning. And coming up this hour, we've got the new one from Forrest Frank. We'll hear from the Sidewalk Prophets and a classic from Kane. And right now, it's right back into music with the latest from For King and Country and What If I Told You on Life 90.5.

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God's grace is really amazing. It really is. That is Phil Wickham with life-changing music here on Life 90.5 on this Tuesday, 4th of August. Overcast skies, rain around the area this morning, and we're seeing up to a 70 to 80% chance of rain for today. Primarily this morning, but still a chance of showers in the afternoon, too. We'll see highs today, low 80s, and we're in the upper 70s, maybe mid-70s where you're at this morning, starting out our day. If you have to be out in the rain today, drive carefully on the wet roads, and of course, take an umbrella and maybe a raincoat. Let's get right back into music now. Here's Forrest Frank, his new one, Two Step the Enemy, on Life 90.5. Yeah.

Life-changing music from the Sidewalk Prophets. Father, let it be. Uplifting, encouraging you as we get our Tuesday started. This is Jim Stevens with you. And our life verse today is one of my life verses that I've prayed many, many years and seen God answer in incredible ways. It's from Jeremiah 33. It says, call to me. In fact, the Lord says, call to me and I will answer you and show you great and mighty things which you do not know. That's Jeremiah 33, verse 3. Pray that prayer and see what the Lord does. It's our life verse on this Tuesday.

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1: Oh, wow.

That's Jeremy Camp with Revival on Life 90.5, uplifting, encouraging you on this Tuesday. It's a wet one. Going to grab your umbrella and raincoat heading out the door today. 70 to 80% chance of scattered showers and thunderstorms. And we're heading for the low 80s. And right now, mid-70s maybe in some areas and upper 70s at others. And could run into rain even now. A lot of rain overnight. So drive carefully in the rain and on the wet roads. And again, take that umbrella when you head out the door. Let's get right back into music. 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
1: I've got so much to be thankful for. Look, I got a

Life 90.5, that's Michael W. Smith, his version of Waymaker, a classic here on this Tuesday morning as we head into my final hour this morning. I'm here till 6 playing the Carolina Coast favorite Christian music. And of course, coming up at 6, you won't want to miss Life in the Morning with Craig and Mandy. I've got some great music coming your way. The latest from Danny Gokey. How about the new one from Cochran & Company? Great song. We're going to hear a classic from We the Kingdom. And right now, we're getting right back into music with Matthew West and Good on Life 90.5.

0: I wonder if there's something weighing on your mind that's causing you to worry. Well, I know what that feels like. Life can be so stressful.
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0: God knew that we would struggle with worry. That's why He told us in His Word to be anxious for nothing. He wants us to trust in Him. My friend, you don't need to worry about what might happen. You don't need to worry about tomorrow or the next day. God is your helper, and He will provide everything you need. So when worry and anxiety begin to settle into your heart and mind, let this verse from Philippians 4 remind you of how big God is. It says, "And my God will supply all your needs according to His riches in glory in Christ Jesus."
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Uplifting, encouraging you on this Tuesday morning, 4th of August. That's Tasha Layton and Meet Me in the Valley. Well, it's overcast, been a rainy night, and more rain on the way today as well. Up to a 70 to 80% chance of rain. We're getting into the mid-70s, looking at a high today, low 80s, and showers and thunderstorms with us off and on throughout the day, especially in the morning. When you're on the roads, drive carefully, and of course, take an umbrella and maybe even a raincoat. Let's get right back into music. 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

life-changing music. That is Cochran & Company and What Grace Can Do. This is Jim Stevens with you, getting our Tuesday started. And our life verse today is a personal life verse for me. I've prayed this verse many times over the years, and I've seen God answer and do great and mighty things. It's Jeremiah 33. It's God's phone number, I've heard someone say. The Lord says, "Call to me, and I will answer you and show you great and mighty things which you know not." That's Jeremiah 33, verse 3, and it's our life verse this Tuesday morning.

Life 90.5 and a classic from We the Kingdom. That is Holy Water on this Tuesday morning. I'm here about 20 more minutes till 6 this morning. And of course, coming up at 6, you don't want to miss Life in the Morning with Craig and Mandy. Well, every Wednesday, we have Church of the Week, trying to have a church in every Wednesday. And Portia Collins is an author and is passionate about helping women grow in their knowledge of Scripture and embrace the freedom found in Christ. She's the guest speaker at the Feet of Jesus Women's Conference. That's coming up later this month at Liberty Church of Wilmington. And we'll find out more about it. They're our Church of the Week, Liberty Church, coming in tomorrow morning from 9 till 10. Now, if your church has never been featured on Church of the Week, or it's been a while since you've been in, we'd love to hear from you. And the first step to get things rolling is just send us an email to church@life905.com. I've been washed

I'm Paul Acey, and you're listening to Plugged In on Life 90.5. Olivia Rodrigo is just 23 years old, but she's already made a huge impact in the world of music, and at least according to her songs, suffered her fair share of love and heartbreak. Her newest album, You Seem Pretty Sad for a Girl So in Love, pairs heartfelt lyrics with a crushing indie rock sound that, according to our review, practically induces panic attacks for her listeners. There's a point where it feels like too much. But for Plugged In, it's too much in terms of its content issues as well. She references drug use, swears occasionally, and often lashes out with hateful, spite-filled lyrics. Rodrigo is unquestionably talented, but this album makes us pretty sad ourselves. Want more music reviews? 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It'll be good for you. And be sure to check us out on Facebook, Instagram, and YouTube. I'm Paul Acey for Plugged In by Focus on

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Life 90.5 with Carly Ann Taylor. And why should I worry? Well, this is Jim Stevens. I've enjoyed being here with you. Hope you have a great day today. And again, Craig and Mandy coming up with Life in the Morning in just a few minutes at 6 this morning. Grab the umbrella and the raincoat as you head out the door. It looks like more rain on the way. 70 to 80% is the chance of rain. Heading for the low 80s. We're in the mid-70s right now. Drive carefully on the wet roads and stay dry if you can. I'll be back with you early tomorrow morning on a Wednesday. And I'll leave you now with Jamie McDonald and Ain't No Way on Life 90.5.

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1: Ooh, it is slow going this morning. Oh, so much rain. It is so wet.
0: Oh, my. How wet is it, Craig?
1: Torrin Wells needed a scuba tank to breathe on it.
0: Anyways, yes, showers and thunderstorms are likely for today. Mostly cloudy, high around 84 degrees. Tonight, chances continue mid-70s, and tomorrow, chances of showers early in the day, then partly sunny, and back to the upper 80s for
1: it's
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1: Ooh, oh, it is raining so much.
0: Oh, how much is it raining?
1: The Coast Guard pulled me over on the way to work to make sure I had a life jacket. You know, it helps. No, it didn't help, did it?
0: No, it really did not. It did not.
1: But how appropriate. Today on our Life on This Day calendar, it is U.S. Coast Guard Day. Now, Mandy has Hal Wilmington is celebrating at the bottom of the hour, a story about that, but we're celebrating.

0: you would know.
1: Why would I know?
0: We all have the same thing, some things in common. Not just having dated Mandy.
1: Stop, Craig.
0: Did you know that the U.S. Coast Guard not only has a march, but they have a hymn?
1: They have a hymn.
0: You rarely hear the hymn.

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1: That's only for the Baptist Coast Guard.
0: That's true. We are a fan of the amen, that's for sure.
1: We have a lot of Coast Guard and Coast Guard families mm-hmm. in the area, and we appreciate what you do, especially on a morning like this. God bless you.

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1: I have an alert.
0: An alert?
1: A coffee alert. Yes, coffee news this morning. As getting your brew starts getting a little easier in Wilmington. You ever heard of the Delight Restaurant Group?
0: Mm-mm.
1: They do coffee drive-thrus, and they're planning on opening at least three locations in Wilmington soon. They're opening the franchises with sites planned for Carolina Beach Road in the former location. Let's see, what's there now? Just north of the Burger King at the intersection of South College and Carolina Beach. The other locations on College Road where the old Burger King used to be.
0: Okay.
1: In front of the old Kmart. And on Market Street between the 7-Eleven and Bojangles. That's close.
0: Okay,
1: close
0: to that. Yeah.
1: It's a brew-through. It's called 7-Brew, and it's you actually drive under it or in it.
0: Mm-hmm.
1: So more interesting. More coffee.
0: More
1: ways
0: coffee
1: to get your coffee.
0: Options.
1: That's good news.
0: I'm all about it.
1: I think so.
0: Okay. Right. From coffee news to animal news. Animal news! Last week, the Wilmington Fire Department performed a rescue of a tiny little baby kitten. Oh my goodness. This was on their social media accounts. The curious cat had become trapped between a porch post and a set of steps. Upon arrival, they quickly went into action using a Halligan bar. I had to Google what that was. To carefully widen the opening to the point where they could safely remove the teeny orange fluffy creature. But since all orange cats share a single brain cell, it'll likely end up wedging itself there again in the next week. I'm just saying. It's going to happen again. Good thing it's cute.
1: And it's a good thing it didn't happen on a morning like this.
0: Right? Nothing. My goodness. More on the weather in just a moment. Yes. But in celebration of U.S. Coast Guard Day today, the battleship North Carolina will be lit up red, white, and blue tonight in honor of the 235th anniversary of the United States Coast Guard. It'll begin at sunset, and you'll be able to see it from downtown Wilmington and the waterfront. You know, if the rain isn't so heavy that it blocks off all the light.
1: This morning, everything is red, wet, and blue.
0: Showers and thunderstorms are likely for today. Mostly cloudy, high around 84. Tonight, those chances continue, and we're hitting the mid-70s for our low. To the upper 80s tomorrow, with chances of showers early in the day and then becoming partly sunny. But right now, it's 75 rainy degrees at Your Life 90.5.

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1: Well, yeah, I don't think this listener has much of a fire. Life in the morning, hello.
2: I'm going back to school.
1: Oh, is that why you're not your usual excited Asher self?
3: You don't sound too happy about it. What? You're supposed to be, I'm going back to school. Woo!
2: No.
0: Well, can we play something for you to help school start off better?
2: Could you play Rescue Me by We the Kingdom?
1: Because you need rescuing. Rescue me from school. But that is the perfect song. Yes, that will do it. Because it starts with the line, face down in the desert. Or dessert if you're at school.
0: Specifically at lunchtime after you've had your... Do they still do the square pizza thing? Or is that stuck in the millennial
1: Asher,
0: age?
1: He's going to lift you up. He's going to fight for you today. Amen?
2: What?

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1: I have to tell Reese that every morning. My dog. Every morning when I leave, he whines.
0: He does, yeah.
1: And this morning, it was raining so much.
0: Oh, how much was it raining?
1: He sounded like this.
0: You might want to take him to see Dr. Nussbaum, because I don't sound right.
1: You don't think it was the rain?
0: No. Life 90.5 is listener-supported, and that includes local business owners like Ivan Nussbaum of North College Road Animal Hospital. Here she is with a pet care tip.
2: Good morning. Today I'd like to talk about arthritis in your dog. Just like you and I, we can have joint pain, back pain, that type of thing, and so can your dog. And there's medications that are natural that can be given to your dog. It actually increases the joint fluid, and it also protects the building blocks of the joint. And this medication is called Dasiquin, and it's a natural joint support for the dog. Why would you want to choose this supplement over all the other supplements that are available over the counter? Dasiquin is a product that has been FDA approved. We'd be glad to explain more at North College Road Animal Hospital, 3414 Enterprise Drive in the North Chase Business Park at 452-2273. That's 452-CARE, because we really do. Have a great morning.

0: Sometimes I don't understand things that happen. I think with a human mindset. And sometimes things happen that don't make sense to me. What about you?
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0: When I struggle coming to terms with bad things that happen, I find comfort from these verses in Isaiah. For my thoughts are not your thoughts, neither are your ways my ways, declares the Lord. As the heavens are higher than the earth, so are my ways higher than your ways, and my thoughts than your thoughts. My friend, when you begin to question God because things happen that don't make sense to you, be determined to put your hope in Jesus. Remember, His ways are higher and better, and we can trust that He's working all things together for good.
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0: hold on extra tight because that water's rising. Then puddles are a little deep, and I might need some floaties when I leave my house.
1: So much rain. It was so wet this morning when I left. It was raining so much.
0: How wet was it?
1: You see the shirt I'm wearing? See what's on there?
0: A little fishy.
1: They were not on there when I left the house. That's how wet it is.
0: It looks like some of them have been eaten, though. So you've been snacky.
1: Oh my goodness! There's holes now.
0: There's
1: piranhas.
0: Oh my goodness! The rain is going to continue for much of today. Showers and thunderstorms likely. Mostly cloudy. High around 84 degrees today. Tonight, chances continue as we hit the mid 70s and back to the upper 80s tomorrow with chances of showers early in your Wednesday and then partly sunny after that. Right now, it's 75 degrees at your Life 90.5.

0: Salvation Worship with God. I'm just grateful on Life 90.5, and we are grateful for kids
1: you
0: today.
1: Know, Life in the Morning loves kids.
0: Mm-hmm.
1: But especially today, we want to say hooray for kids, because on our Life on This Day calendar, it is Hooray for Kids Day.
0: Woo-hoo.
1: How about that? So we're going to find some reasons this morning. We're going to find some reasons. Just kidding. There's so many reasons to say hooray for kids, for the unique mindset they have and share with us.
2: Hooray!
1: Isn't that the truth? For the energy that never seems to leave them.
0: Oh, man.
2: Hooray!
1: For the excitement they feel for things that we no longer get excited about. See it differently through their eyes. And because the Bible says that children are a blessing, a gift from God, a great joy. And Jesus said, to such belongs the kingdom of heaven. I didn't mean to choke you up there. You think that chokes you up? Oh, my goodness. This. You know, there's so much that is gained by aging, I know.
0: Oh, you know.
1: Mm-hmm. Wisdom, perspective, sense of purpose. But with that, there's a trade-off. And Nicole Norderman sings a song about that trade-off and holding on to that innocent childhood.

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And when it led me to the cross, only then

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0: 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Starting off our local life update with a traffic alert. As you're coming to the Cape Fear Memorial Bridge, you're going to encounter a traffic accident that's really slowing things down as you're headed from Leland to Wilmington this morning.
1: It's right at the 74 to 17 loop. Again, heading towards Wilmington, heading towards the Cape Fear Memorial Bridge. Got things backed up pretty much to the causeway. It's going to be a mess, especially with this weather. So it's officially called an incident. So if you provide any details on that, the camera is right there, but it's not working.
0: It's not. How convenient.
1: It's wet. So we're going to need your eyes to provide details at 2020946, and anytime you spot traffic tie-ups, let us know by calling or texting.
0: And do be careful in the rain. If your wipers are on, your lights need to be on too. Just be careful out there. But enough of these traffic alerts. Let's go to Animal News! Yeah! Last week, the Wilmington Fire Department performed a rescue of a tiny little baby kitten. Oh my goodness. The curious cat had become trapped between a porch post and a set of steps. Upon arrival, the fire department quickly went into action using a Halligan bar to carefully widen the opening to a point where they could safely remove the teeny orange fluffy creature. It was so precious. The photos are adorable, but since all orange cats share a single brain cell, it's likely he'll end up wedging himself back there again within the week.
1: You might want to check this morning.
0: Yeah, just take a peek, see if it's back
1: That's
0: there.
1: That's going to be a wet cat. Well,
0: poor
1: baby. I've got coffee news.
0: What?
1: Yes. More coffee coming to Wilmington. A coffee drive-thru will be opening at least three locations in Wilmington. And not just any coffee drive-thru. It's called Seven Brew.
0: Hmm.
1: It won't have service windows.
0: What?
1: Brewistas work on double drive-thru lanes to deliver the drink orders right to your car. Pretty cool, huh?
0: Hmm.
1: Seven Brew has submitted plans for Carolina Beach Road, just north of Burger King at the intersection of South College and Carolina Beach Roads. Market Street between the 7-Eleven and Bojangles, that one's near us.
0: Yeah, yeah.
1: And College Road in front of the former Kmart, where Burger King used to be. They're eyeing October as a opening date.
0: Do you know what kind of coffees are available in October?
1: Oh, no.
0: That means, Craig, you and I are going to need to get in the station van and do the drive-thru thingy, and you have to try all the pumpkin things at 7 Brew.
1: You ruined everything.
0: It's going to happen.
1: No orange. Let's go red, white, and blue.
0: The battleship North Carolina will be lit up red, white, and blue tonight in honor of the 235th anniversary of the United States Coast Guard. That begins at sunset, and assuming the rain isn't too hard, you'll be able to see it from downtown Wilmington and the waterfront.
1: Everything this morning is red, wet, and blue.
0: Showers and thunderstorms likely today. Mostly cloudy, high around 84 degrees. Tonight, those chances continue as we hit the mid-70s. And we're back to the upper 80s tomorrow with chances of showers early in the day, then partly sunny skies for the remainder of your Wednesday. 75 right now at your Life 90.5.
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1: It is Hooray for Kids Day. Woo! And a lot of them we hear from every day. We love that. And they're also going back to school, so not every one of them is happy.
0: No, especially the year-rounders. They're already back in school. A couple more weeks for traditional schools, but we want to spend some time in the morning praying for kids going back to school. And one of the things I hear from a lot of my parent friends are some struggles with friendships. So let's cover that topic in prayer this morning. Lord, as these babies return to the classrooms and classmates, would you protect their hearts by bringing them good friends? Your word is clear that bad company has a negative impact on one's life, so we ask for the best of buddies for our little ones. Help them to look for things like kindness, gentleness, helpfulness in the friends that they choose. And may these kids learn to be good friends themselves. And never forget that you, Jesus, are their best friend. In Jesus' name we pray. Amen.

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1: We got enough of that. It is so wet. It's rained so much.
0: How wet is it?
1: Damon and Luann Bartolo have renamed C Street Mexican Grill to SEA Street Mexican Grill.
0: Oh, my gracious.
1: That's how.
0: Well, you know what? I'm going to have to see their sea, you know, with my own eyeballs and get close enough to the giant puddles in their parking lot.
1: I see what you did there.
0: Yeah, exactly. Because I need some of that queso.
1: Oh,
0: like so
1: CC.
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0: On the night you're falling all to pieces, you can bring your lonely heart to Jesus. What if I told you that I believe it?
1: 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Olivia Rodrigo is just 23 years old, but she's already made a huge impact in the world of music and, at least according to her songs, suffered her fair share of love and heartbreak. Her newest album, You Seem Pretty Sad for a Girl So in Love, pairs heartfelt lyrics with a crushing indie rock sound that, according to our review, practically induces panic attacks for her listeners. There's a point where it feels like too much. But for Plugged In, it's too much in terms of its content issues as well. She references drug use, swears occasionally, and often lashes out with hateful, spite-filled lyrics. Rodrigo is unquestionably talented, but this album makes us pretty sad ourselves. 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And be sure to check us out on Facebook, Instagram, and YouTube. I'm Paul Acey for Plugged In by Focus on the Family.

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1: So much rain. So much water. 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
0: How much did it rain, Craig?
1: Moses is standing at New Center Drive about to cross. Okay. People are lining up behind him.
0: New Center Drive needs some help. We could use a Moses over there. That'd be great.
1: Yes.
0: Oh, my gracious. Showers and thunderstorms likely for today. Mostly cloudy, high around 84 degrees. Apart from that, tonight, chances of rain continue as we hit the mid-70s. And then tomorrow, back to the upper 80s. Chances of showers still early in the day for your Wednesday, then partly sunny skies. 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
1: Speaking of behind me, it's let up a little bit, but it was raining so much on the way to work this morning.
0: How much was it raining, Craig?
1: The Coast Guard pulled me over on the way to make sure I had a life jacket in the car. And how appropriate, because you know what today is?
0: What is today?
1: It's U.S. Coast Guard Day.

0: enough of that.
1: Enough of that.
0: This is a Christian station.
1: Okay.
0: Did you know the U.S. Coast Guard actually has a Coast Guard hymn?
1: Their own hymn. Like, is it true in the hymn book and everything?
0: If you'll stand and turn to page 332 and let's sing. It really is the Coast Guard hymn.

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1: Amen.
0: Now, that's really just for Baptist Coast Guards.
2: Yeah, just the Baptists. We do like our amens. And harmonizing, that's where it's at. Yeah. So happy U.S. Coast Guard Day. We celebrate you today. We are thankful for each and every one of you who serve, who have served, and we just appreciate you. So happy U.S. Coast Guard Day from your Life 90.5.
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1: You can breathe a little easier getting into Wilmington from Brunswick County. It's still congested, but so much better after an incident right before the Cape Fear Memorial Bridge, really where 74, 76 comes in. Heading towards Wilmington, still quite slow. Everybody should slow down this morning, as wet as the roads are.
0: And anytime your wipers are on, turn on those headlights, too, just to be extra, extra safe. That's the law, in fact. But enough of these laws. We have Animal Down! Last week, the Wilmington Fire Department performed a rescue of a tiny little baby kitten. And oh my goodness, the photos are just precious. The curious cat had become trapped between a porch post and a set of steps. Upon arrival, they quickly went into action using a Halligan bar to carefully widen the opening to the point where they could safely remove the teeny orange fluffy creature. But, since all orange cats share a single brain cell, it'll likely end up wedging itself there again in the next week. So you might want to check, make sure that it's not, you know, drenched and you know, in the rain and everything. So, right. Yeah, it's a good idea.
1: Well,
0: yeah.
1: I've got coffee news. Yes, it's a caffeine alert.
0: Caffeine alert.
1: A coffee drive-through will be opening at least three locations in Wilmington soon. And not just any drive-through. It's Seven Brew. And it won't have service windows.
0: No?
1: Baristas work on double drive-through lanes to deliver the drink orders. Car side. Pretty cool. Don't know if they'll be wearing skates, but that would be cool. Seven Brew has submitted plans for Carolina Beach Road, just north of Burger King, and Martha Street between the 7-Eleven and Bojangles. That's near us.
0: Oh, yeah.
1: And College Road in front of the former Kmart, where Burger King used to be.
0: Okay.
1: They're
0: okay.
1: Looking at October as their opening for those three locations.
0: Craig, I have an idea.
1: What?
0: I have an idea. Okay, so we need to get the Life 90.5 van, go to one of these locations, and you know what kind of drinks are available in October?
1: No.
0: All the pumpkin ones, Craig.
1: No.
0: We will order all the pumpkin drinks from the Seven Brew.
1: I was excited.
0: And then try all the things, and we'll have to make it a whole experience.
1: You ruined everything.
0: What do you mean? It's coffee, Craig.
1: Thank you, Chris. Chris texted, worship the Lord, not the gourd. No, Mandy. Thank you.
0: You're killing my fun, Chris. Killing my fun. But enough of the orange stuff. The Battleship North Carolina will be lit up red, white, and blue tonight in honor of the 235th anniversary of the United States Coast Guard. That'll begin at sunset, and you'll be able to see it from downtown Wilmington and the waterfront, assuming it's not raining so heavy that you can't see anything.
1: Well, that'll be nice. Yeah. This morning, everything is red, wet, and blue.
0: Showers and thunderstorms are likely today, but other than that, mostly cloudy, high around 84 degrees. Tonight, those chances continue through early in the day tomorrow, too. Mid-70s tonight and hitting the upper 80s on Wednesday. And we'll see partly sunny skies tomorrow afternoon. 75 right now at Life 90.5.

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1: News. Bill Wickham is giving fans a new way to bring worship into their everyday lives with his new Everyday Hallelujah EP, available now. The three-song collection features the title track in studio, live, and piano versions, and it's connected to Phil's upcoming book, Everyday Hallelujah, arriving August 11th. As Phil wrote about finding worship in ordinary moments through gratitude, faith, and surrender, those ideas naturally became the foundation for the song. Phil says, God is worthy of our praise in every moment, and he hopes the song serves as a reminder that worship isn't limited to church or Sunday mornings. The book includes 36 short reflections designed to help readers slow down, notice God in the everyday rhythms of life, and discover that worship can be expressed through daily faithfulness, gratitude, and love. And this fall, Phil will take that message on the road with the Song of the Saints tour featuring Chandler Moore and special guest Jamie McDonald. I'm Rachel James with Music News.
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0: though, because, you know, brand new artist on Life 90.5, just 2 minutes, but yet Forrest Frank, who usually does the very short songs, now has a almost 4.5 minute song. I'm very confused. Y'all just need to decide how long your song is going to be.
1: Don't pigeonhole Forrest Frank into a 2 minute song.
0: I'm just saying.
1: There's no rules that say he has to have a 2 minute song.
0: Well, I'm making the rule. I'm making it. Is it no, absolutely no longer than the Lemonade song, henceforth.
1: That
0: just letting you know
1: is not okay. But this is.

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1: Woo!
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1: Makes me want to shimmy.
0: A shimmy?
1: Yeah, well, that song, I like that style. It's a little different, standout.
0: It's a good style, and I'm enjoying it, but my only problem with it is it's so short. Like, here's some behind-the-scenes radio discussion, okay? So that song is 2 minutes and 11 seconds. Just over
1: grateful.
0: 2 minutes.
1: Thank God I can only shimmy for so long.
0: Ain't that the truth? But it's got me confused.

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1: Hey, Mandy, it's Mike.
0: Hey.
1: There was a wreck that just happened probably a minute before I drove by it, right in front of the IHOP.
2: Uh-oh.
1: And it was a pretty good-sized wreck. It was a big, like, U-Haul box truck that hit a little car. But anyway, yeah, you should see some slowdown here very shortly.
0: Yeah, definitely starting to see some there.
2: Sure. The box truck is right in the middle of the intersection, and that's the intersection as you turn to go to Costco, right there in front of IHOP, and it is coming into town just as you cross under the overpass there, and the car that it hit is in the turning lane on the other direction trying to get into Costco, so it's blocking the turn-in lane driving north and the inside lane driving south further into Wilmington. The other two lanes are fine. Just slow down. And everybody else looks like they can get through.
0: Well, thanks, Mike, for letting us know about that. Anytime you see a traffic problem, you can call or text 202-0946.

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0: Uplifting and encouraging Life 90.5 with the Cochrane and Company, what grace can do.
1: Emergency vehicles are on the scene now, which has caused more blockage for the moment at the intersection of 17 and Gingerwood. That's the road that turns right there at IHOP towards Costco. And it's blocking mainly coming into town just as you cross under the overpass, the College Road overpass. The accident with a box truck and one vehicle, the box truck still in the middle of the intersection, now a fire truck right behind it. And the other vehicle is in the turn lane heading the other direction, north. So you can't go to Costco. You just can't go to Costco.
0: Right? What?
1: The only way to get in is the turn lane on 17 coming into Wilmington.
0: No Costco!
1: Police also blocking the ramp that comes down from College Road to Market and Gingerwood. So it'll be a little bit of a trouble spot there for a little while they clean that up.
0: Yeah, definitely backed up on Market headed towards downtown, and that back up past Eastwood Road at this point and going to stay that way for a while. You got any updates on that or any other traffic problems you see in the area? You can always call or text 202-0946 or your best backup plan to get to Costco, because I need that $1.50 hot dog. I'm just saying. It's very delicious.
2: Making wells

0: Lauren Daigle on Uplifting and Encouraging Life 90.5. Time for some rapid Bible trivia
1: on your Bible trivia.
0: 90.5 with Craig Thomas in the hot seat. Are you ready?
1: Is this like a sword drill?
0: It's knowledge. Let's see what you know, okay? Question one, are you ready?
1: I guess so.
0: Okay. Right. Who built the ark?
1: Well, Noah.
0: Good job. Good job. All right, question number two. Are you ready?
1: I saw him this morning.
0: You ready?
1: On Market Street.
0: Where was Jesus born?
1: Bethlehem.
0: Yay, look at you. All right, one more.
1: Okay.
0: Who defeated Goliath?
1: David.
0: Yes!
1: With a stone.
0: With a stone and followed up by a sword, yes. A lot of folks, Craig, would call you wise because you know a lot about the Bible stuff.
1: Correct. That is correct.
0: But the verse of the day reminds us that wisdom isn't just about what you know. It's also about what you do. James 3:13 says, "Who is wise and understanding among you? Let them show it by their good life, by deeds done in the humility that comes from wisdom." So yes, Craig, know God's word, but also do things God's way.
1: What do I win?
0: Here's an apple. My

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1: We've got music that'll set your mind on things above. Music that's uplifting. Life 90.5. 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
1: Nothing. I mean, it's let up. On my way to work, early this morning, it was raining so much.
0: Oh, how much was it raining, Craig?
1: David Floyd passed me on Market Street in a Grady White.
0: In a Grady White.
1: That's how much rain fell.
0: That's impressive, actually.
1: It is.
0: Yeah.
1: All Grady Whites are pretty impressive.
0: Mm-hmm. And so are our friends at Atlanta Marine. They're pretty impressive, too. 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

0: I make mistakes. I do things I later regret. I let God down. What about you?
1: Joy Time, an encouraging word from God's Word with Dr. Joy.
0: 2 Timothy says, if we are faithless, He remains faithful. Now, this verse encourages my heart because it reminds me that even though I don't always get it right in my own life, God always gets it right. He is who He says He is. He is good. He is kind. He is perfect, and He is holy. My faith is not always as strong as I want it to be, but no matter how many mistakes I make, God remains faithful. My friend, you and I can count on Him. Even when we are not faithful to Him, He is always faithful to us.
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0: Two-Step, the enemy, Forrest Frank on Life 90.5. Somebody's been two-stepping. You are on The Office, Craig Thomas.
1: What do you mean?
0: You see, Whitney used to. She used to be so sweet, especially what about happened? Coffee, trying to refill your drink all the time. She even brought you one of those plates, you know, to warm up your coffee mug.
1: How did we go from, this was supposed to be personal. I was venting to you.
0: You were, yes.
1: And I used the word venting.
0: Vent, yes. Mm-hmm, mm-hmm.
1: Because it's about my coffee, okay? Where do we go from? Once upon a time. Whitney would come in and she'd, Craig, would you like some more coffee?
0: So sweet,
1: here, let me top that off. Would you like the last of the coffee? Which I made, by the way.
0: That's true.
1: And then she even, I got this little hot plate for you to keep your coffee while you're on the air. And now it's, she comes in, where's my coffee?
0: Well, in her defense, you were gone for a month. And apparently now I'm her favorite because she just brought me my coffee.
1: Brought you my coffee.
0: It's in my cup. It's in my hand. It is my coffee. And I'm just grateful for coffee, and I'm grateful for Whitney and how amazing she is. Praise the Lord.
1: Won't last long.

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1: This is Shelby Wilson from Cape Fear Habitat for Humanity. 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

Wells. Breathe on it. On Life 90.5, happy Tuesday to you. Mike Farrow, come on board on this rainy day. It's been a rainy morning and raining right now. Matter of fact, I'm looking at the radar picture and the radar thingy, and I don't see any area that's not raining right now. So it's, yeah, there's rain everywhere. I know, yeah, we need it. And the good thing is it's keeping the temperature down. So there's that. Possibility of thunderstorms throughout the day today, and looks like this rainy pattern is going to continue into your Wednesday and Thursday. They are saying right now we may get a little bit of a break on Friday, but then back to some more rain on a weekend in a little bit. But we'll know more about that when we get a little bit closer to it. 76 degrees in Wilmington right now. 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
1: Hi, I'm Brett, a student from Northside School of Christian Leadership, and this is your Life 90.5 verse of the day. Psalm 118:24. This is the day the Lord has made. Let us rejoice and be glad in it.
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brand new song from Danny Gokey, Jesus Over Everything. 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It's true.

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lies. I have questioned if you're good, and when it led me to the cross, only then

I'm Paul Acey, and you're listening to Plugged In on Life 90.5. Olivia Rodrigo is just 23 years old, but she's already made a huge impact in the world of music, and at least according to her songs, suffered her fair share of love and heartbreak. Her newest album, You Seem Pretty Sad for a Girl So in Love, pairs heartfelt lyrics with a crushing indie rock sound that, according to our review, practically induces panic attacks for her listeners. There's a point where it feels like too much. But for Plugged In, it's too much in terms of its content issues as well. She references drug use, swears occasionally, and often lashes out with hateful, spite-filled lyrics. Rodrigo is unquestionably talented, but this album makes us pretty sad ourselves. Want more music reviews? 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It'll be good for you. And be sure to check us out on Facebook, Instagram, and YouTube. I'm Paul Acey for Plugged In by Focus on the Family.

It's Taylor Madison and Logan, the Kane kids. Their latest Living Waters, what it's called, on Life 90.5. Kane coming to our area for a show. Did you hear about this? Yes, they'll be in Myrtle Beach at that Palmetto Point Church. Down to Myrtle Beach in September, along with John Reddick. 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
1: Should have been long gone now, yeah. Shouldn't be living.

It's Zach Williams and Ben Fuller. Wait for me on Life 90.5. How you doing, Mike? Hanging out with you on your rainy Tuesday and looking at the radar, and it doesn't look good. This rain is coming in from the ocean, coming up from the southeast, and so it's coming off the ocean, and the radar is indicating that there's kind of a whole bunch more behind what we're getting right now, so no break in sight over the next several hours anyway into the afternoon and tonight and tomorrow. Looks like tomorrow's going to be a rainy day too, and probably Thursday might get a bit of a break on Friday, they're saying, but back to chances of rain on your Saturday and Sunday. Yeah, I know it's the weekend and all, but yeah, we need it. And the one good thing, it has brought the temperature down. And that's a good thing. Haven't seen 90s for several hours. It is 76 right now.

0: David. On the night you're falling all to pieces, you can bring your lonely heart to Jesus. What if I told you that I believe it?
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It's a brand new song from Andrew Rip called Hold Me Up on Life 90.5. How you doing? Mike Farrell hanging out with you on your rainy Tuesday. I like to give the beach report every now and then, let you know what's going on at our beaches. And in particular, the rip current risk at our beaches. And obviously, this is not a beach day. Just looking at the beach cams, and they are totally vacant, obviously, with the rain that's going on. But I mention it, I bring it up, especially talking about rip currents, because we had a tragedy over the weekend at one of our beaches in the area where two people died in rip current activity at a particular beach. And we'll keep those, the families of those two, it was a father and a son, in our prayers. Always important to check the rip current risk when you get to the beach. Check the flag color. Notice that the flags at the beaches today are flying the red flag, indicating a high risk of rip currents. Now, when that is the case, they can't keep you out of the water. That's purely up to you. But obviously, they recommend highly that you do not go in because of the high risk of rip currents. That's what the different color flags are all about. And keep in mind that the rip current risks changes from day to day and beach to beach. And so, yeah, that's trying to keep you and your family safe.

Life 90.5. Jesus said, "If anyone is thirsty, let him come to me and drink, and streams of living water will flow from within them." At Living Water Ministries Church, our service is built on a foundation of belief in Jesus Christ and trust in the Word of God. If you're not already a part of a family of believers, you're invited to come as you are and join us as we bring glory to God every Sunday morning at 10. Living Water Ministries Church, 141 Middle Sound Road in Ogden, just off Market Street.

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Carolina Coast favorite Christian music right here on Life 90.5. Mike hanging out with you on your Tuesday. Our Church of the Week segment, we always do that on Wednesdays around here. That would be tomorrow. And on tomorrow's edition, Portia Collins, a author, will join us over in Studio One. She is passionate about helping women grow in their knowledge of Scripture. She will also be the guest speaker at the Feet of Jesus Women's Conference coming up at Liberty Church in a couple of weeks. And anyway, you can hear her talk about all that. And I'm sure her books tomorrow in the 9 o'clock hour here on Life 90.5.

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1: Can I say something honest today? Even strong people get tired. Even leaders feel empty sometimes. Even the ones everyone looks to for encouragement still needs encouragement themselves. The good news is God already knows that. In Isaiah 40, it says, "Those who hope in the Lord will renew their strength, not manufacture it, not fake it, renew it." God specializes in refilling what life drains. 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I'm Emily Vermeer, reminding you to stay fueled by faith as you keep listening to Life 90.5.

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If you're a Jeremy Camp fan, he is coming to Charlotte for a show in October. Going to be at the Bojangles Coliseum along with Mercy Me. So, yeah, October 11th, Mercy Me, Jeremy Camp. 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

It's Mike Tyler on Life 90.5. How you doing? Mike Farrell hanging out with you on your rainy Tuesday. The rain continues and continues and continues. I'm looking at the radar. The rain's coming off the ocean, and a whole bunch more still yet to come. And doesn't look like it's going to slow down anytime soon. There may be some breaks here and there, but it's going to be pretty much a washout of a day. Thunderstorms maybe this afternoon, too, and that will continue into the evening and the overnight hours and into your Wednesday. And looks like Thursday, too. Maybe a little bit of a break on Friday, but back to more rain on the weekend. The good thing about the rain, it's brought the temp down. It is 76 degrees in Wilmington right now.

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That's a brand new song from Peter Burton. 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

Good words to that song right there, buddy. That's Ben Fuller on Life 90.5. And guess what? You'll be able to see and hear him do that song live. He is coming to Wilmington. Yep, Ben Fuller bringing his Black Sheep tour to Keenan Auditorium. Been a long time since they've done hosted a Christian concert over there at Keenan Auditorium on the campus of UNCW in October. And you can get all the details about that show on our website right now, life905.com. All right?

0: This is Joy Green with Joy Time right here on Life 90.5. I wonder if there's something weighing on your mind that's causing you to worry. Well, I know what that feels like. Life can be so stressful.
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0: God knew that we would struggle with worry. That's why He told us in His Word to be anxious for nothing. He wants us to trust in Him. My friend, you don't need to worry about what might happen. You don't need to worry about tomorrow or the next day. God is your helper, and He will provide everything you need. So when worry and anxiety begin to settle into your heart and mind, let this verse from Philippians 4 remind you of how big God is. It says, "And my God will supply all your needs according to His riches and glory in Christ Jesus."
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0: Carly Ann Taylor on Life 90.5. So I got my Ben Fuller coming to our area for a concert. She is too. Carly Ann Taylor will be in Bolivia at Odell Williamson Auditorium, Brunswick Community College, along with Big Daddy Weave and Caleb and John. The show is in November. Again, Odell Williamson Auditorium, campus Brunswick Community College. Wouldn't be surprised if we get some tickets to that show to give away. In the meantime, you can get the details on how to get tickets on our website right now, life905.com.
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speak with human eloquence and angelic ecstasy, but don't love, I'm nothing but the creaking of a rusty gate. If I speak God's word with power, revealing all of his mysteries and making everything as plain as day, and if I have faith to say to a mountain, jump, and it jumps, but I don't love, I'm nothing. If I give all I own to the poor, or even go to the stake to be burned as a martyr, but I don't love, I've gone nowhere. So, no matter what I say, no matter what I believe, no matter what I do, I'm bankrupt without love.

Four King and Country, Proof of Your Love on Life 90.5. Mike with you on your wet, rainy Tuesday. The rain continues. This system is coming in from offshore, coming in from the ocean, bringing that all that rain to us. And the radar shows that it's not going to slow down anytime soon. There may be some breaks in the rain here and there, but more on the way this afternoon into tonight, overnight, and tomorrow into your Wednesday. And right now they're saying probably Thursday too, but maybe a little bit of a break from the rain on your Friday, but back into it with more rain expected on the weekend. Temperatures, the rain has brought the temperature down. That was 79 degrees right now.

I'm Paul Acey, and you're listening to Plugged In on Life 90.5. Olivia Rodrigo is just 23 years old, but she's already made a huge impact in the world of music, and at least according to her songs, suffered her fair share of love and heartbreak. Her newest album, You Seem Pretty Sad for a Girl So in Love, pairs heartfelt lyrics with a crushing indie rock sound that, according to our review, practically induces panic attacks for her listeners. There's a point where it feels like too much. But for Plugged In, it's too much in terms of its content issues as well. She references drug use, swears occasionally, and often lashes out with hateful, spite-filled lyrics. Rodrigo is unquestionably talented, but this album makes us pretty sad ourselves. Want more music reviews? 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It'll be good for you. And be sure to check us out on Facebook, Instagram, and YouTube. I'm Paul Acey for Plugged In by Focus on the

0: It's a brand new song from a brand new contemporary Christian artist. Her name is Rachel Purcell from Muscle Shoals, Alabama. That's called Keep Going. On Life 90.5, our Church of the Week segment, we always do that on Wednesdays around here. That would be tomorrow, and on tomorrow's show, Portia Collins, who is a author and passionate about helping women grow their knowledge of Scripture, will be over in Studio One. Talking about her books, and she's also going to be the guest speaker at the Feet of Jesus Women's Conference coming up in a couple of weeks at Liberty Church. And again, she'll be over in Studio One talking all about that. You'll learn what Portia Collins is all about on our Church of the Week segment, 9 o'clock tomorrow morning here on Life 90.5.
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3: And that is this Friday night. Jason Crabb Concert, Coastal Church in Shallow. 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And the Life 90.5 crew will be there, so if you're going to that show, look for us. Sit up in the lobby, and we'll be bringing some Life 90.5 swag with us to give away to y'all. So we'll see you there Friday night at the Jason Crabb Concert.

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Hold on to me. That's John Reddick on Life 90.5, and that will just about do it for me. Mike Farrow, thank you for letting me hang out with you on your Tuesday, your rainy Tuesday, playing all your favorite Christian songs. Jeff is next to do the same. Have yourself a great afternoon. Stay dry, stay cool. I'll see you tomorrow on the radio. God bless.

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1: Whenever I'm just going through a tough time, a song will come on the radio and it'll be like a God thing because the song will speak straight to me. 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The songs remind me of that.
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Live 90.5, Tarn Wells, and Breathe On It. Well, I am Jeff Lohman, a happy, happy Tuesday. Dodging showers and thunderstorms all across southeastern North Carolina on this Tuesday afternoon. And that pretty much is going to be our forecast, really, for the next couple of days or so. We've got showers and thunderstorms today, tonight, tomorrow night, even into Thursday. And right now it's cloudy. It's 81 degrees. It's Lauren Daigle from Life 90.5.

0: Sometimes I don't understand things that happen. I think with a human mindset. And sometimes things happen that don't make sense to me. What about you?
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0: When I struggle coming to terms with bad things that happen, I find comfort from these verses in Isaiah. For my thoughts are not your thoughts, neither are your ways my ways, declares the Lord. As the heavens are higher than the earth, so are my ways higher than your ways, and my thoughts than your thoughts. My friend, when you begin to question God because things happen that don't make sense to you, be determined to put your hope in Jesus. Remember, His ways are higher and better, and we can trust that He's working all things together for good.
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Live 90.5, it's Phil Wickham and Crowder, and it really is Amazing Grace. Well, I am Jeff Lohman. I think it's so easy to let life and life's things define us. I mean, it really just works that way. I mean, it's the human thing, like how a failure can make us feel like a failure. A disappointment can make us feel defeated. And pretty soon, if we're not careful, that's all we are consuming our mind around, failure and disappointment. But God says something different. If you belong to Christ, your identity isn't based on what you've done. And I am so glad. It's based on whose you are. 1 John 3 says, "See what great love the Father has lavished on us, that's you and me, that we should be called children of God." And that is what we are. Yes, we are children of God. Our Father in heaven, we're adopted into His family. And that means you are loved, you're chosen, forgiven, deeply valued by God Himself, your Heavenly Father. So, what do you say? We make a pact. Let's not allow the voices of the world define who we are. Let's let the voice of God remind us who we really are. Here today.

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You know, the world is constantly trying to tell us who we are. I mean, it says that we're defined by our success, our failures, our appearance, or what other people might think of us. But as a follower of Jesus, your true identity comes from only one place, and that is God. Think about this. You are loved, you're forgiven, chosen, deeply valued by God Himself. So when the voices of fear and shame or even insecurity try to tell you otherwise, remember who God says you are. His opinion is the one that matters most, and it never changes. It's Hillsong.

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Live 90.5, We the Kingdom, and Rescue Me. I don't know, is it me, or is it just funny that we are still like 49 days away from the first day of fall, and we're already seeing fall stuff, even Halloween stuff in stores. And one of my favorite stops for my favorite beverage has already announced the pumpkin spice latte and its return this month. And they're also including a pecan flavored drink, a banana bread inspired drink. And you know who is really hating it? Our very own Craig Thomas. He despises pumpkin.

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Live 90.5, the Carolina Coast favorite Christian music, Jamie McDonald. Ain't no way on a Tuesday. I am Jeff Lohman. Hope you're doing okay today. Staying dry. We have showers and thunderstorms in our forecast this afternoon, tonight, tomorrow, even into Thursday. Lows overnight tonight, mid-70s. Highs tomorrow, upper 80s, near 90 for Thursday. Hey, right now it's 79 degrees from Life 90.5. I am.

Have you ever had those days when you felt like your life was totally spinning out of control? Whoo, that is not fun. After all, when I'm spinning, I get motion sick. It's not a good thing. You might be facing a lot of stuff. Headlines on these news channels. Look at that stuff. Man, it's scary sometimes. Very unsettling. You got a future. Who knows what the next 6 months hold in store? You got all this responsibility. I mean, it's overwhelming. But as followers of Jesus, we have a hope that rises above every circumstance. Paul writes in Ephesians 1, "And God placed all things under his feet and appointed him to be head over everything." Now, that's a great promise for us, because what that says is that there is not one single problem that is beyond his authority. No fear, no situation, no circumstance, no hardship, nothing that's beyond his authority. In other words, Jesus is greater than the greatest worry that you and I have, and he is stronger than our biggest challenge. So the encouragement for us today: whatever's weighing you down, just fix your eyes on Christ, because when Jesus is over everything, we can face anything with confidence.

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I am amazed at how many awesome concerts we have coming up late summer, early fall, right here in our backyard. We've got Jason Crabb in Shallotte this Friday night, Coastal Church. That's at 7 o'clock. How about Kane with John Reddick in Myrtle Beach, September 26th. We've got Zach Williams with Cochran & Company in Fayetteville, October 3rd. Ben Fuller is going to be in Wilmington, October 8th. We've got Pat Barrett in Little River, October 10th. Moorhead City, October the 11th. How about this? Big Daddy Weave, Caleb and John, Carly and Taylor coming to Bolivia, November 5th. And we've got Switchfoot. Yes, John Foreman and Switchfoot coming to the Greenfield Lake Amphitheater in Wilmington, November 7th. And we've got all the details on all the concerts on our website right now at life905.com.

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Latest for Cochran and Company. Well, I am Jeff Lohman. A happy Tuesday. Have you ever just needed somebody to simply say to you, it's going to be okay. It's going to be okay. Man, I have been there so often. And it was so comforting to say, like have my wife, Jeff, it's going to be okay. It's going to be okay. Maybe that's exactly where you are. Maybe that's what you need to hear today. It's going to be okay. Not because life's easy or because every problem disappears overnight. It's because God is with you and me through everything. What is it that Isaiah says in Isaiah 41? Do not fear, for I am with you. I will strengthen you. I will help you. See, as followers of Jesus, our confidence isn't in our circumstances. It's in our Savior. He is faithful. He's present. He's close. He's near. He's never abandoned us. Never will walk away. So we can trust Him with whatever it is that we're facing. And remember this, with God by your side, there's always hope. He's got you. And somehow, someway, it's going to be okay.

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1: This is J. Michael Hudson for the Domestic Violence Shelter. We have three small stores called the Vintage Values, and they create such a volume of help both in resale of articles that people donate to us, and the money's used to support the Domestic Violence Shelter in Wilmington. One is on College Road in the University Landing Shopping Center near the college, UNCW. The other one's at 609 Castle Street, and the third one is at 5226 College Road in Monkey Junction across from J. Michael's Philly Deli.

Life 90.5, Micah Tyler and Colton Dixon, and perfectly well, I am Jeff Lohman. Hope your Tuesday is going well, as always. Thanks for hanging out with us. I think we all have those seasons in life when we feel like we're just running out of strength. I mean, have you been there? I mean, it's the weight of life itself, the unexpected setbacks, just the daily pressure of things can easily leave us wondering how we're going to make it through another day. But the good news, God never asks us to carry all that stuff by ourselves. In Psalm 55, it says, "Cast your cares on the Lord, and He will sustain you. He will never let the righteous be shaken." What an incredible promise from Psalm 55, verse 22. As followers of Jesus, here's the good news for us. We don't have to rely on our own strength. Have you heard that before? We can lean on His strength. So if you're feeling a little weary today, maybe a little exhausted today, my encouragement to you is don't give up. The same God who has carried you before is more than able to hold you up today, tomorrow, and every step of your journey. It's the latest for Andrew Rip. It's called Hold.

0: Live 90.5. She's going to be in concert with Big Daddy Weave, Caleb and John in Bolivia, November 5th. It's Carly and Taylor, and Why Should I Worry? Hey, one of the really cool things that we have here at Life 90.5 is our Lifeguard Kids Club. We've got kids from 27 states across the country involved in the Lifeguard Kids Club. Now, are your kids or grandkids signed up? 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They get mail, like 4 times a year, plus their birthday. And it's pretty awesome. It's awesome to see their face when they get that mail from the Lifeguard Kids Club. They love it. I know your kids and grandkids will love it. You can sign them up today at life905.com.
1: 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Look, I got a

Live 90.5, Zach Williams. You know, maybe life hasn't quite gone the way you had hoped. Maybe you have prayed prayers. Maybe you've been in a waiting season, which you feel has been way too long. And maybe you're wondering today, is anything going to happen? Is anything going to change? Well, here's some encouragement for you. God is still working. Paul writes in Philippians 1, "He who began a good work in you will carry it on to completion until the day of Christ Jesus." Now, what does that mean? It means your story is still being written. That's right. Your current struggle is not your final chapter. So keep trusting, keep believing, keep taking that next step, because the God who started his work in you has no intention whatsoever of walking away from it. It's Building 429 from Life 90.5.

I'm Paul Acey, and you're listening to Plugged In on Life 90.5. Olivia Rodrigo is just 23 years old, but she's already made a huge impact in the world of music, and at least according to her songs, suffered her fair share of love and heartbreak. Her newest album, You Seem Pretty Sad for a Girl So in Love, pairs heartfelt lyrics with a crushing indie rock sound that, according to our review, practically induces panic attacks for her listeners. There's a point where it feels like too much. But for Plugged In, it's too much in terms of its content issues as well. She references drug use, swears occasionally, and often lashes out with hateful, spite-filled lyrics. Rodrigo is unquestionably talented, but this album makes us pretty sad ourselves. Want more music reviews? 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It'll be good for you. And be sure to check us out on Facebook, Instagram, and YouTube. I'm Paul Acey for Plugged In by Focus on the Family.

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0: Live 90.5, I've got a fire. It's Pat Barrett. Okay, it's August 4th. We are 49 days away from the first day of fall. And yet everywhere I go, like in every retail store, it's not just back to school stuff. It is fall stuff. I mean, it is even Halloween stuff. Fall decorations. And I heard today my favorite coffee shop is now bringing back their pumpkin spice latte later this month. And we all know how much our very own Craig Thomas loves pumpkin.
1: Ugh.
0: He despises it.
2: 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Don't let me face this loneliness alone.

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Live 90.5, Drive at 5 on a Tuesday. I am Jeff Lohman. Have you ever wondered if what you really do matters? Maybe your days feel ordinary, or maybe they feel like they're very unnoticed by what you do by other people. But never forget this, God doesn't make ordinary people without extraordinary purposes. That's who we are as His children. I mean, Paul writes in Ephesians 2, we are God's handiwork. We are His masterpiece, created in Christ Jesus to do what? Do good works, which God prepared in advance for us to do. So remember this, every single act of kindness, every encouraging word, every faithful step matters to God. He's placed you exactly where you are right now for a reason. So don't underestimate the difference that your life can make today. You were created by God. You are loved by God. You are called by God. And that's a purpose worth living every single day.

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1: Yes, this is Sharon Smith. I'm an avid listener. Listen, your show is so great. You talk the word. I need that. And when you may not even realize what you're doing, but you are helping so many people. You're not ashamed to speak the word, and you speak the verse. I mean, I just am grateful, and I just want you to know and ask you, please don't ever stop doing it. It helps people so much.
0: Well, Sharon, you're so encouraging. Thank you for calling.
1: It's true, though. I'm not just saying that. It's the truth, and I appreciate y'all.
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2: Bill Wickham is giving fans a new way to bring worship into their everyday lives with his new Everyday Hallelujah EP, available now. The three-song collection features the title track in studio, live, and piano versions, and it's connected to Phil's upcoming book, Everyday Hallelujah, arriving August 11th. As Phil wrote about finding worship in ordinary moments through gratitude, faith, and surrender, those ideas naturally became the foundation for the song. Phil says, God is worthy of our praise in every moment, and he hopes the song serves as a reminder that worship isn't limited to church or Sunday mornings. The book includes 36 short reflections designed to help readers slow down, notice God in the everyday rhythms of life, and discover that worship can be expressed through daily faithfulness, gratitude, and love. And this fall, Phil will take that message on the road with the Song of the Saints tour featuring Chandler Moore and special guest Jamie McDonald. I'm Rachel James with Music News.
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Have you ever just needed somebody in your life to simply come alongside and say, hey, it's going to be okay. It's going to be okay. Maybe that's exactly where you are right now. Not because life is easy or because every problem disappears overnight, but because God is with you through it all. I love the words in Isaiah 41. Do not fear, for I am with you. I will strengthen you and help you. I love that promise. See, as followers of Jesus, our confidence isn't in our circumstances. It's in our Savior. He is faithful, He is present, and He has never abandoned His children. So, trust Him. Trust Him with whatever it is you're facing. And remember this, with God by your side, there is always hope. He's got you. And somehow, someway, it's going to be okay. Lord,

Wait for me, it's Zach Williams on your life-changing music, Life 90.5. Hey, this is Hannah with you on a rather rainy, gloomy sort of Tuesday. It certainly has had me fighting off the urge to take a nap today and looking like our weather conditions will remain the same through tomorrow and start to decrease in that gloomy cloudiness by your Thursday. Tonight's temperature expected to get down to a low of around 74. Tomorrow, topping off at 88. Rain chances continue, but are slightly less likely by Wednesday evening as the temperature drops down to the mid-70s. And Thursday, still a possibility, not like we've seen today. Could have a few gusty conditions as we near a high of 90 degrees.

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Katie Nicole's When I Fall. Life 90.5. All right, kiddos, today we're in a very short book of the Bible for our little bit of a devotion. We're in the book of Amos, kind of like the famous Amos cookies. Yeah, same name, but we're in chapters 1-5. And maybe, just like we're going to see in this book of the Bible, you have thought it was enough just to look like you were doing the right thing, giving off the appearance that you're following what your parents told you to do or what the teacher instructed. Well, in these chapters, God sends a prophet named Amos, wouldn't you know it, to speak to his people. They were still going through the motions of worship, so they weren't really treating each other with kindness or fairness and just trying to make it look like to God they were doing the right thing, but they were really ignoring people who were poor and in need, and their hearts weren't really in it. So God reminds them that he doesn't just care about the songs they sing or the places that they worship in, but he cares about their heart and how they treat people every single day. In these chapters, God calls his people back to him. I know, we see that repeated over and over again because we serve a gracious God. He wants them to do what is right, and he wants them to care for others. And one of the most famous verses that you might be familiar with in this book of the Bible says, "Let justice roll on like a river, righteousness like a never-failing stream." God wanted his people to live out their faith, not just talk about it. And when we follow God, it means loving him and treating others with kindness and fairness and compassion. So maybe go ahead and start giving some thought to how you can do exactly that in the rest of the week ahead.

catch Jeremy Camp. He's going to be on tour this fall, along with Mercy Me. Going to have a stop in Charlotte. Yes, I know that is a little bit of a drive. So let me highlight some of the concerts that are going to be right here in our area. Actually happening this Friday, Jason Crabb going to be at Coastal Church in Shallotte. Some of your Life 90.5 staffers will be there as well with some goodies for you to swing by and grab. Also coming to Wilmington, so even closer, October 8th, Ben Fuller and Band Reeves are going to be at Keenan Auditorium at UNCW. I remember going to some of the concerts back in the day at Keenan. Always a great show right here in our area. And hopefully there'll be a great influx of some of the college students who will maybe get to hear Ben's music for the first time. Also in Wilmington, Switchfoot coming to Greenfield Lake Amphitheater. And then just down the road, also in November, Big Daddy Weave, Caleb and John, and Carly Ann Taylor. And if you want tickets for any of them, stay tuned. Maybe I can swing getting a few for some of these shows. No promises, but you can save your spot right now at life905.com.

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1: 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It's like, you're right, God's got this under control. 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

going to be all right. 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Hannah here with a look at our forecast. Definitely started the day off as I was leaving my place with a pretty heavy rain shower. Kind of gone on and off throughout the day today. Going to continue into our Wednesday. Tonight's temperature dropping down to 74. Tomorrow's high almost to 90 degrees. Tomorrow evening will feel much like tonight. Rain chances do start to dwindle away by your Thursday as we see things clear up by that evening.

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0: I make mistakes. I do things I later regret. I let God down. What about you?
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0: 2 Timothy says, if we are faithless, He remains faithful. Now, this verse encourages my heart because it reminds me that even though I don't always get it right in my own life, God always gets it right. He is who He says He is. He is good. He is kind. He is perfect, and He is holy. My faith is not always as strong as I want it to be, but no matter how many mistakes I make, God remains faithful. My friend, you and I can count on Him. Even when we are not faithful to Him, He is always faithful to us.
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1: Jeremy Camp, No Survivors on your uplifting and encouraging Life 90.5. Take a look at what is happening all across our area as you check out our events tab. Yes, I know I talk about concerts a lot, but there's other things happening too. Like there's a global leadership summit that's happening at Cape Fear Community College. There's one final single day vacation Bible school taking place that is going to actually be on this Saturday at Wallace Pentecostal Holiness Church. They will be providing lunch and they'll have some ice cream as well. There's the opportunity to be a part of some of the back to school bashes. There's a block party that we will be at on August 15th with Trinity United Methodist Church. And then there is a back to school bash with Warriors of Christ, a different weekend. Get all the details for these events and a few others at life905.com.

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